0: Knock him out the box, Chris.
1: Hey, baby, it's me. I was just wondering if tomorrow, before you get the day going, if you would stop by and see me in the morning for a little bit.

1, 2, 1, 2, 1, 2, 1, 2. Past don't count. Yesterday don't count. Last night don't count. Losses. Past don't count. Yesterday don't count. Last night don't count. Turn a loss to a championship. Turn a win to a family event. 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The player inside you never needed any assist. The way that they ride you, you gon' need so many for this. 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

0: the vow. 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
0: Spend a whole day looking for your beauty. 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Fine. Past don't count. Yesterday don't count. Last night don't count. Losses, past don't count. Yesterday don't count. 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

0: crash dummy. 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Okay then. What I'ma give a shit a pass for? Spent all that time in school and got a job that ain't got nothing to do with you went to class for. Here goes some real sugar-free toughener. 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
1: How to write the book. I just read what was in the...

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0: de shiptala, diluk de lak, ook chiptala, age billig bage, bosje jadik, bachusala, bachusala, age billig bage, ook chiptala, diluk de lak, koisala, bile age, babe belago, e billig baguk, absaluge, age billig bage, bachuk chiptala, bileish bile, a wata gada.
1: I'm just saying, hip-hop is a very sophisticated, multifaceted subculture that speaks to all different types of people. Music, the fashions, the attitudes, the beefs. The more I read, the more I listened, the more I felt connected to its rich cultural tapestry.

between rival factions along the Israeli-Syrian border. Initial reports claim Israeli jet fighters bombed a guerrilla base killing 49 soldiers and 13 civilians. Damage to the base is said to be heavy. Israeli jets are reported to have made it safely. A 49-year-old unidentified man went berserk last night when he fired with a 12D shotgun at a crowded downtown restaurant.

0: government building cracked down on laboratory experiments on animals is expected to become law today. Animal rights activists have been pushed for over 9 years to take part in mass demonstrations throughout the nation. It's expected to build a line just one animal.
1: Music, please.

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0: It's almost time. 10 seconds. 9, 8, 7, 6, 5, 4, 3, 2, 1, blast off.
1: It is indeed a pleasure to have this privilege to play here for you. We intend to give you a very fine program. So just settle back, relax, and enjoy the moment.

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0: wish I never came. 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
1: Yeah. This is what I'm thinking. Know what I mean? One take. It's what I'm thinking. I gotta give it to him. Yeah. Yeah. Huh. It's like this. It's like this. Huh. Yeah. This is what I'm thinking. Know what I mean? One take. It's what I'm thinking. I gotta give it to him. Yeah. Huh. It's like this.

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1: This is it. Get ready for another DJ Sean Swift World Premiere.

lions and sit hyenas. You number one when it come to slaughtered mics. 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

Yo, it's your boy, Darkside Preem, committee representative. And if you don't know, you're tuned in to the worldwide DJ Cool Hand. It's the legendary halftime mix. You're dumb.

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one of the illest sickness. 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

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I got 1800 ounces. 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

0: 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I put real street shit before subscribers. 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Hello?
1: Congratulations, you've escaped the Matrix, or so it seems.

Seeing palm trees through Versace shades, not even knowing it's life after death will start today. Time marks from the good years swerving from the seven shots fired in the side of the Suburban. Rest in peace.

0: 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And you are locked into the Real DJ Spin Show. And right now, man, I'm honored, man. Got a special guest on the line. I met him on tour earlier this year, man, and he's been on the grind ever since. Welcome to the show, BSF Tone. What it do, Finn?
1: What's good with your spins? What's good, man? How you doing, folks?
0: And man, I'm good, bro. I'm good, man. First off, man, congratulations, man. Just got your first single out there, man, on the imprint, Black Soprano Family, man. How does it feel, man, to finally, you know, get your music out there, man, and to really be out here, you know, pushing and living your dream?
1: Oh, it feels good. It feels good. Actually, this actually my third one, Black Soprano, but, yeah, I mean, I'm all over the place. I got a couple tracks out there, but this right here is probably going to be my biggest one because it's a lot of things that's coming with it, so... Right. It feels real good, man. We celebrated it out there in Hartford, man. Shout out to Fuego Bass, man. Shout out to Bobby Bad News and Ashton Don and the squad out there. And happy belated birthday to Ashton Don, man. I got the call from the company. We dropped that joint at midnight on Friday, and we celebrated in Hartford, man. It's a big deal, man. It feels great.
0: Super fact. Man, real quick, man, shout out to Fuego Bass, of course, man, the big homie, man. And, of course, Ashton Don, man, celebrating a birthday, you dig? Happy birthday to her, man. That's really dope, man. Like, you know, first off, tell the people real quick, man, how did you actually, you know, get signed to Black Soprano Family and meet Benny? And, like, how did that

0: During that time, I ran into Duffel Bag Hottie, like 2 years before I came home, man. So I'm 10 years in. I was up there battling rapping. You know, I'm from North Philly. We battle, you know what I mean? We battle day in, day out in this city. So I was just up there on the yard trying to keep my pen sharp for therapeutic purposes. Just turned out that Duffel Bag popped up there, heard I had the yard, wanted to hear something. And I just was like, all right, bet. Gave him like 3 hours worth of bars. And the next day, on the block, and he handed me the phone, and it's Benny. And Benny like, man, look, this guy never does this. Like, you know what I mean? He didn't even listen to me rap. He's just like, look, I'm signing. He told me to sign you now. Like, so I'm signing. So, yeah.
1: Oh, wow. That's crazy. First of all, free Duffel that you dig. We definitely play it here on the station.
0: Hell yeah.
1: You dig it. And that's really dope, man. And that says a lot about his character as well, man. Like, you know what I mean? Yeah. Like he, Benny didn't even have to hear you. He just, you know what I mean? He believed, you know what I mean? Duffel, and that his word was enough for him to get the deal done, man. Like, how crazy is that, man? You come home and now you got the situation. What was that like, man?
0: Man, it was crazy. I mean, eventually, kicking it out. I had 2 years to the door before I got home. You know, when he actually sent me, what the contract would look like in the mail while I was locked up. You feel me? So I'm looking at that, and I'm like, yeah, man, when I get home, man, I'm going to do some work. So, coming home, man, and going right on tour, like, within, months of me being home, man. I was on the Money and Power tour at the drop of my first single, Federal Flows, and having that be a success. And following that up and having that be a success would be Who You Are. And Benny basically just was like, yeah, man, just everything that you're doing, keep doing it. You know what I'm saying? I'm really, like, self-sufficient when it comes to this. He trusts my words. He trusts my music. He likes my moves. He likes what I'm doing. So having autonomy to move around how I want to and still be able to produce for the company, man, that's everything to me, man. And having him believe in me and see it actually come to fruition right now with us cracking the ground open is big for me, man. So I'm grateful.
1: Man, that's really dope, man. And it's super dope. It's a great story as well, man. For anybody, man, that, just came home and is grinding, man, you know what I mean? I know they could definitely be inspired by your journey, man, to really, like, you come home and go straight to a tour, and then you don't even stop there. You continue to push. You continue to grind.
0: Pushing.
1: You know what
0: keep
1: I'm saying?
0: Pushing.
1: And then I actually, right after that, man, you popped up, and that's when I actually met you on the Fuego Bass Tour, man, that just went by, man, in March. Talk about that, man. How was it like, man, being South by Southwest, and all that good stuff, man?
0: Yeah, oh, man, all that was good, man. Like, listening to bass, man, first of all, I'm a fan of bass, so listening to bass in jail was, was a treat for me. You know what I mean? To come home and have him be a label mate, you feel me? And it pulled me to the side and take me under the wing. I actually met him. I met him in person at a show with 38 Special Butch in Philly at the Fillmore, and that was the first time we met in person. And we've been cool ever since. He brought me out a couple shows. And he's more like a big bro and a mentor, but like just like a

0: real quick, come through these shows. Hey, man, we there, man. We did as many as we could. We had a ball out there, too, man. That shit was fun, wasn't it?
1: Yeah, facts. It definitely was fun. Like, we was really turning up, and it felt like every day we was just out till like 4 in the morning and just turning up. Like, it was crazy.
0: It was a blast, man. South by Southwest was another blast, man. We had fun out there, man. That was a good joint for, shout out to Jake, BSF president, man. He called me one morning, like 2 o'clock in the morning. Was like, hey, bro, like, you feel like coming to Texas? I'm like, hell yeah. So I hop on a plane. I mean, that we linked with y'all in Atlanta, we get down there, man. That was a good thing. That helped so much, man, with my career, man. Like, stuff started going, I started skyrocketing a little bit after that, man. So, you know, if you don't know me, get familiar, man, because you don't want to miss this train. It's a lot of heat coming.
1: Oh, yeah, no, for sure. And you haven't stopped, man. The train has definitely been moving, man. And now here we are, man. You actually on the road with OT The Real. You know what I mean? You went from one tour to the next tour. Here we are. You're on another tour within just a few months, man, with OT The Real, man. Actually, you know, a Philly native as well, man. How has that experience been for you, man, being on the road with, you know, such a vet artist like OT?
0: Oh, man, OT, man, he everything his name is. He's OT The Real, man. He called me, too. It's another thing. Like, you know what I'm saying? We had a conversation, and he was like, yo, man, what you everywhere right now. I was just working real hard and producing, you know, content, music, you know, teasing, you know, music, new music. I got so much new music that's about to come out along with my debut album, Blocks of Robbers. It's going to be crazy, so... He heard a lot of it. He's on most of it. He's on a lot of it. And he's like, yo, man, you working so hard, man. You got to come out here, man. Come stretch your legs a little bit. So I signed up for that. And we like 3 cities in. We were supposed to do the A last week, but it got canceled. OC's father passed. That was kind of a hard time. And we still managed to pull off our Philly show, which was the homecoming for him. And homecoming for myself as well. OC has been real influential in how I'm going to

0: partying after the shows, man. We do all the meet and greets. It's a blast, man. DJ Too Tough, shout out to DJ Too Tough. He keeping us all in line with the music, man. It's a good time.
1: Man, that's super dope, man. And then condolences to OC The Real and his family, man. I know that has to be really crazy. I know what that's like to lose someone while you're on the road, man. So,
0: yeah,
1: condolences to him, man. And it's really dope, too, you know, speaking of Philly, man, homecoming, man. Is there any pressure, you know, you being signed and being a part of, you know, the Philly tradition, man? There's a lot of spitters that come from Philly, man. Of course, you got the Meek Mills, you got the Beanie Sigels, you got the Freeways, the Gilly Kids, man. It's like Philly is known for that grit, freestyle, you know what I mean, tradition of rappers, man, and you're still representing, man. Is there any pressure when it comes down to, like, you know what I mean, representing Philly and keeping that lineage alive?
0: Not at all. Actually, I mean, I've spoken to guys, Freeway, I've spoken to Beans, I've seen Meek a few times. It's guys who, like, Philly, right now we on some Philly Support Philly wave right now, you know what I'm saying?
1: No matter what.
0: It sounds like, it's a lot of different sounds that's coming out of Philly. But understand something, like, Philly has always been known right, hands down, to have nothing but, like, the best rappers, like, some of the best rappers that you ever could have heard, if, you know what I mean, or hear, like, you know what I'm saying? So,
1: right. Basically,
0: you know what I'm saying? We, you know, still sharp as steel, though, you know what I'm saying? I was just in the booth 2 weeks ago with Bass in Philly with Sheik Raw, a veteran, Philadelphia rapper on that circuit, man, from that time that, you know, that Too Raw for the Streets DVD time, like, you know what I'm saying, being State Property time, all this shit, like, you know what I mean, dudes like that, they give me my flowers all the time, so I don't really feel no pressure, man. I just pay homage and show love, man. I'm Philly in and out, man, everything about my city, like, you know, two cockroaches from Philly racing two cockroaches from wherever, like, I'm Philly'd out, like,
1: right.
0: You know what I'm saying, like, so
1: right.
0: I support
1: that's
0: my
1: dope.
0: City. I support the up and coming, I support the underground, I support the mainstream, I support everything that stand up and on the up and up, you know what I'm saying, from every type of gangster perspective, grown man perspective, music perspective, whatever point of view, man, as long as it's on the up and up in this Philly, I'm supporting it too.
1: Nah, that's really dope, man. And, you know, that's something I want the people to hear, you know what I mean? Like, because that just shows a lot to your passion and your drive and your energy when it comes to this, you know what I mean? You can really tell, like, it's real obvious where you represent. If you actually meet you, you can see it all day. It's Philly all day, you know what I mean? And that's really dope,
0: like,
1: man, to represent for the hometown.
0: It's a good thing. It's a good thing. You got it. I mean, my city made me, man, who I am. I mean, it's times where I'm like, man, fuck this city, you know what I'm saying? I ain't really trying to deal with it, but for the most part, you know what I'm saying? I wouldn't be who I am if I wasn't born here. So I love who I am, and I love who I'm becoming. So I love my city.
1: Nah, that's really dope, man. And speaking of, man, love for your city, man, you got a brand new single right now that you're representing and putting on for the city, man. Let's talk about it, man. How did this single come about, man?
0: All right, man. So this new single, Kabani Savage. There's a, you can look this up, man. It's a kingpin from my city, from my neighborhood. Few blocks away from actually where I'm sitting right now. I'm sitting on my grandmother's porch in North Philly right now, chilling. You see what I'm saying? Like, a few blocks away, this kingpin, you know, named Kabani Savage, you know what I mean, was, you know, the big shit around, you know, in this city. And he did a lot of horrific shit, you know what I mean? He got a lot of money. He made a lot of enemies. He made a lot of friends tied into mafia shit. Like, you can look him up. So anyway, he was one of my OGs. Like, he was one of my father's young boys, you feel me? So he was one of my OGs, you see what I'm saying? And we looked up to him and a lot of, you know, for a lot of different reasons. I mean, even though, you know, he did what he did, you know, we ain't necessarily condone a lot of the stuff that he did, you know. Now, I mean, he was, don't get me wrong, stand up guy, no hot shit, none of that shit. I'm just saying, like, read the story or look him up, you know what I'm saying? But at the same time, you know what I'm saying? I knew this guy, I knew two parts of this guy, and because of that, I'll be playing him in a biopic soon. I was tapped by some producers to be able to act for the first time, and to be able to play him. Like, yeah, thank you, man. That was dope as shit. Like, so I'm real happy and real proud of that. So I just felt like it was, you know, let me throw something out there. You know what I'm saying? Warm that situation up a little bit. So we did that, and now we rolling with that. It's doing real good too right now.
1: Man, it's really dope, man, and that's just super dope. Again, like, you really touching and you really bringing stories alive that people wouldn't even have heard, You know what I mean? Such as dudes like this. You know what I mean? So yeah. That's really dope, man. Like I said, Philly in and out. Like, you representing, man, and that's really dope to see. You know what I'm saying? Like, you come home and you put the city on your back to represent. You know what I mean? BSF, like, and it's really dope. You know what I mean? Like, it just shows you. You know what I mean? How grounded you are to represent and show love to everyone around you.
0: Hell yeah, because it took love to do this, you know what I'm saying?
1: Right.
0: And even with that, it took a lot of love to become like who I am now, man. Like, I mean, if you see me perform, Spence, like, I get crazy, you feel me? So
1: right.
0: I usually lead a stage, I got to change clothes, like, I got to wash up and change clothes. So, like, you feel me? So it's like, I'm giving it everything because it took a lot. What's up, my bad, my uncle over here, I'm doing an interview. Yeah, good looking, but, yeah, so we do, you know what I mean? I work hard, man, so... To have come this far, man, and had that love drove me this, you know, to get like this. You feel me? To get this calm, to be able to just chill, but let that shit out on the stage, man. So, yeah, I mean, that's what drives me, man. I leave with love, and I'm glad to be getting the love back, man. It's finally paying off.
1: That's really dope, man, and I'm glad to help and be a part of it, man. And I can't wait to see what comes up with for the rest of the year, man. You grinding. You got the single out, it's doing well, man. It's going up, looks super crazy. You on tour, man. I can't wait to see what the rest of it comes with for 2026 with BSF Tone, man.
0: Right, bro. Listen, I'm grateful too, man. I'm grateful for you, bro. I appreciate you hitting me up, man, to do this interview, man. This is dope. And you already know you can hit me up to do whatever, man. If you're moving around, you out my way, pull up. You already know what's going on, man. Of course, man.
1: You already know, bro. I got you, man, for sure, man. But real quick, man, plug up your social media, man, so that the people can follow you, keep up with you, man, and be on the lookout for everything you got coming up for 2026.
0: Hell yeah, man. I'm at BSF Tone 066, BSFTONE 066. On IG, you can get everything else as far as any links to any other type of social media, YouTube, all that. My new music, my new single, Kabani Savage, everything's there. Yeah, you can get me there. Shout out to 066 Era, my family, my squad that ride with me, travel with me, keep me together, make sure that we get to where we gotta go and that what we trying to build here is actually coming to fruition. And big shout out to Benny the Butcher, my big brother. Who this wouldn't be possible without, you know what I'm saying? Like, this dude is every, listen, people, Benny the Butcher is everything he say he is, man. He kept his word from day one. Like, day one, as soon as I touched down, it was lit. So, you know what I mean? Shout out to him and India and his family, man. And all up from the BSF family, Griselda family, Drumwork family, man. We here, things is going on, man. Bonnie Savage out there, man. Go get it.
1: We here. We definitely here, man. And real quick, man, let's get into the single right here, man.

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0: 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Turn it up.
1: Hurricane Harvey is the epitome of a disaster in Texas. It breaks my heart to see displaced families, and I'm keeping them all in my prayers.

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0: protected like the life of my sons.
1: When did you realize that you were in your element, that you were a natural at doing that?
2: When I was able to stand out amongst many, you know, when it wasn't even a challenge for others that was around.
1: Well, it's true though, right?
2: I mean, that's the only way to know when you compare and contrast your work with others. So,
1: were you ever actually defeated?
2: No.
1: No.
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snakes in the garden, what they looking for? 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That can make you question what you looking for. Looking for. I can't tell you about where you never been. Came from the bottom, now we moving far. Dropped the little trips, now we moving more. Moving more. Used to do the most, now we doing more. Doing more. It was everybody, now it's only friends. Lost a couple real ones, but we moving far. 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Big boy cigars in my humidor. 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If you are who you say you are, then what you gotta prove it for? 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Got so many scars, now we moving forward. 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You can live forever if you knew your Lord. Just get off your knees and go through the door. Dancing with the stars, I was running forward. I don't know how far, I just know I'm sore.

Now we're going to go to the latest on that deadly shootout in New Jersey that left four innocent people dead. Police exchanging a barrage of bullets with the suspect during the hours-long standoff.

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9: Ooh We Radio Show. We are back. It's another week, another episode, another time with the ladies of Ooh We. And it's your girl, AMG Benzo. As always, and we got the butter, not butter in the building, and just Carl. Okay.
10: You know, giving it to y'all. Y'all so funny. Why was y'all just so ghetto?
9: Yeah, that's how we started out. I guess it's getting a little hot outside, so you know, it's very much giving booty shorts, little skirts, lollipops,
10: all of that.
9: We definitely kept our skin regimen together, so we ain't gotta wear as much makeup. You know what I'm saying? You know, I saw you, but you was very much giving, you know, beauty on your Instagram. You know what I'm saying? Ooh, very much cover girl. Okay.
11: Don't
9: you know.
11: Hide me up.
9: What's up, Jess Carr, baby? How you doing?
10: I'm doing good. I had a good weekend. My week is starting good.
9: It's amazing, amazing. I heard somebody got a little placement that's getting, not a little. You know, we say little, but
11: big
9: when I say little, I don't mean it like that. But you got a big placement.
10: Yes, you know, it's coming. I want to drop something, you know, a little heaven, a little gates, a little.
9: Gates placement. Hey. Yes, well, congratulations to you, Jess. Butter, just to answer your question, I am good. I know I was supposed to link with you on Friday, but don't worry. I kind of got kidnapped, but we'll talk about that offline.
11: Lord.
9: snatch them up. But radio man, we definitely got some things to get into. Y'all already know we got quite the segments for you. We got some things, you know, we want to talk about. It's a lot of black stuff going on this weekend. Mm-hmm. We don't always keep it black, blicky, black, okay? But don't go too far, radio heads. It's Ooh We Radio Show. Ooh We.
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1: I've been hearing the chatter quit. You know, I've been hearing the mumbling. 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I bet them can't do what I do.

0: is this week's Daily Dummy, Ooh-Wee Radio. Ooh-Wee Radio, y'all. We are back from our commercial break. Y'all already know it is time for that Daily Dummy. That is when every day there's a dummy. So we got to go ahead and get into it. I don't know if y'all seen the picture, but y'all, Trump really woke up. Y'all, Trump then woke up and freaking dressed as the Pope. And now, if y'all don't know, the Pope died on Easter.
1: Yes.
0: Y'all, why did Trump have on a whole Pope outfit and took a picture?
1: They thought it was AI, baby.
0: Like, y'all, you are not holy.
1: No,
0: you are not even
1: no.
0: Like. And so, the people commented on it and basically was like, the NY Catholic Conference, they basically commented and was like, do not mock us. And I feel like they just kind of wanted to follow up with the, you know, before we, you know, do something strange to you. You know what I'm saying? Because this man just died, and Trump, he didn't even like you. He didn't even like, what's the other dude's name?
1: You talking about Pence? I mean, his VP?
0: Yeah, like, I'm like, he didn't like, he left this world not liking neither one of y'all.
1: Yeah,
0: and so
1: yeah.
0: You go in there and you dressed up as him, I think that was real, like, dumb of you. I feel like that was one that was wrong.
2: Who does that, though? None of the other presidents would have did that. Like, who? Like,
1: he's a Gemini.
2: Don't do that.
1: And that's all I'm gonna say. He's a Gemini. He's a true on Gemini. Because I hate to say that I am a Gemini, but I understand everything about what he did.
2: I'm not saying that
1: it was right. You're the Jess. Get out of here. You better be glad some stuff is not made for the radio show. But I will bring this back up off air of where you go when you want to get back at somebody. I'm not saying what is right and what I am not agreeing ever with Trump when I say this. All I'm saying is I know petty when I see petty. And I know the type of joke that I love to get off. Do you know how much I would have been laughing doing something like that towards somebody that I know that doesn't like me? What?
2: That's so petty.
1: That is crazy.
0: Imagine
1: you wearing like a wig.
3: What'd you say?
2: I didn't know that it was beef. Like, I didn't know he didn't like Trump.
1: Pope didn't like him or Vance or whatever. They, neither one of them. It's just all, it wasn't like, I mean, you see, nobody really likes you,
2: nobody
1: the United
2: really
1: States right now, if we're really talking about it, because of Trump.
2: Right.
1: So, it's not a hidden secret. He's not.

0: let's just be honest. We really didn't think it was real.
1: For sure.
0: But after y'all saw how he replaced Obama picture with the picture of him looking like the thug from the screenshot, what do you expect from Trump, bro?
1: Who's doing these graphics himself? This is crazy.
0: He'll say something off the internet.
2: Because who did you convince to make that graphic for you?
1: That's what I'm saying.
0: They said he literally did the shoot. They didn't say, I'm about to go. Look, let me go look it up. Did Trump AI
1: this? This man went to Party City.
2: I think that we should give Trump the daily dummy every day.
1: Yeah. Literally, because there's always a dummy daily.
0: Always acting a dummy daily.
2: Right.
1: Literally. He hasn't stopped. He's in the news story every day since he's been elected, even before he was elected.
0: Man.
2: I still can't believe he's president, but let me not even get into that.
1: Anywho, y'all, go on our Instagram page and let us know how y'all feel about this. Are y'all agreeing with us? If you don't, I don't care. He's still a daily dummy. Go on our Instagram page, that's 2OWEE Radio Show, and let us know what you think about Sir Pope Trump.
0: Bye.
1: Sir Pope Trump. And let us know. Y'all, we'll be right back. Don't go nowhere. We got that Dear Ooh-wee coming up. Ooh-wee.
0: Ooh-wee.
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4: Psst. I see dead people.

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4: Hey, y'all already know it's time for that therapy session. Bootleg therapy session that Dear Ooh We, y'all. That is when somebody write us and they're asking some for some advice, and we try very best. As always, we never make no promises, but we do what we do when we do it. And are y'all ready to get into this letter?
5: Yeah, go ahead. So I'll figure out good advice. So,
4: this letter says, Dear Ooh We. So boom, I went on the first date with this girl I've been dating, we're trying to get at for a minute. She finally said yes, so I took her to this chill spot. Nothing too crazy, just good vibes and good food. Tell me why this girl opens the menu, looks at me dead in the face, and say, I'll do a 20-piece wings, all flat, extra wet, lemon pepper sprinkle, ranch on the side. Actually, make that 2 ranches. I'm sitting there like 2-0 wings on a first date. I'm sipping my water and looking at her, look at the menu. Maybe she's ordering for her cousin too, but no, it was all for her. Then she gonna ask me, you not getting nothing? I got turned all the way off because I didn't know if I was supposed to be impressed or scared. I'm not mad at a woman who eats, but 20 wings, that's not dinner, baby. That's a challenge. So here's my question. Was I wrong for being turned off, or was she wrong for treating the first date like a wing fest?
6: Wow. The wing fest is crazy. But if it was little tiny wings,
5: 20, nothing. Yeah, she didn't know. Yeah, that's all I was gonna say. She didn't even know how big the wings was gonna be.
6: Right.
5: She didn't know. She just came and got a 20 wing. Dang, my girl can't eat 20 wings.
4: Dang, it's
5: on the real, it's wings. Like, imagine if my girl ordered a 12 ounce steak, the lobster tail. Like, what are we talking about? Like, we can't get wings, man. Like, see, I'm telling you.
4: I ain't gonna lie, y'all. 20 pieces definitely pushed me. Because while you're sitting there eating the whole day, you know, you gotta eat a little bit, then you put it to the side. We talking. You eating the entire date because you have 20 wings.
5: Bella, if I gotta be my true form around you. I can't sit here and pacify you. I got to show you the real me. We ain't got time to do. We ain't got to put. Hey, if that's what I'm doing, I got to let you know. So then you can let me know whether you can afford this. I can't be playing around with you. That's what I was talking about when we was on that other show. So they be around you. They see everything around you. They see you keep up this certain lifestyle. Then they get with you and be like, I don't know if I was going to have to do blah, blah. Like, what? Like, oh, you love the nails, so you had to pay for them. Okay. You love the hair. Like, it's the same thing with eating. I get a 20 piece.
6: Is it the 20 piece because you think she's pretty, or is it the money behind it? Because when I think 20 piece wings, I don't think expensive. So he basically trying to call her a big bat? I'm confused what the issue is. Honestly,
5: baby, no. If my man can't go get a 20 piece and fries, and saying she not considerate on 20 wings and fries, I just don't even know where we going from here. Yeah, like that was the cheapest date ever.
6: That's a cheap date. A wing fest, yes. Because if we have Buffalo Wild Wings, we sure are on a wing fest.
5: Yeah, hey, just ordering a 20 piece every time, and I know kidding
6: with a large fry.
5: And if I wanted the 20 piece so I could eat 10 then and 10 later, why should I? Damn.
6: Right. Mind your business.
4: You said extra wet, lemon pepper sprinkles.
6: No.
4: Like,
5: straight from the egg, baby.
6: Like, damn, y'all.
4: I'm like, goddamn, little lady, you sure know how to put it away?
5: I'd have been like, hey, you better eat at least 15.
6: 15.
5: Fillet of the wings need to be going down. You better not 10 piece me like I just said.
4: Now, I do feel like you invite somebody on a date, let them get what they want. Like, don't invite nobody else, and you about to be clocking what they eating, though, for real. Like, if you going to clock what I eat, don't invite me nowhere. But I also agree that if this is something you don't buy on a regular, please chill. If you don't go buy
5: 20 piece and fries,
4: I'm not talking about her meal. I'm just talking about period. When people be going and they ordering 2 plates to go and I need a steak and lobster. Like, do you?
5: Okay, so that's how I look at it. So you know, when we go sit down and eat, typically you get an appetizer. You'll probably get a meal, maybe a drink, or either a dessert, right? And my girl only got a 20 piece and some fries. What the heck is he complaining about?
6: Right.
5: Because, baby, you would never want to go on a date with me.
4: I think it was more of her being a big bat.
6: Yeah, I don't think it was the
5: well, it,
2: So if she spread that out, then it would have been better. If she had said, you know what, let me get this let's get this appetizer and split it. Then I'll get a smaller meal and a drink. Then he would have been more satisfied. Like, no, I would have loved her. 20 pieces, she's done.
6: Get her 40. 20 pieces.
2: We can't win around here, because that's really what it's about. Then, or you know, men get mad, you sit over here and be like, let me get an appetizer, and then don't finish your whole dinner. It's like, but we got the appetizer. I'd rather just focus on the whole main course. Right.
4: Yeah.
2: He don't even want you to take a to-go plate. Oh, she just used me so she can have some food for later. Like, I don't know, man.
4: Hey, man, y'all let us know how y'all feeling about this. We conflict. We don't know if he, like, judging her off her being a big bag, or if he's saying she just got a big
2: Broken.
4: I don't know. Y'all let us know how y'all feel about our Instagram page. We're going to post it. Go to follow us on Instagram. That's 2OWEE Radio Show. Ooh-wee.
2: We going to say that he was worried about her health. Ooh-wee.
4: Ooh-wee. The sodium.
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5: I don't trust no man without no blicky. 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
3: Oh, it just said recording started.
2: Now, go ahead.
3: Oh, hold on. I'm gonna be tripping. Oh, did it start like 10 seconds ago? Anyway. Ooh Wee Radio Show. It's your girl, the butter, not butter, my girl, AMG Benzo, and Just Carp are still in the building. But yes, we about to go ahead and head out because we got things to do. I hope you guys enjoyed the show. We had that pick aside, that Dear Ooh Wee, Daily Dummy, Music 360, all that good stuff. And a little chick check at the end, a little serious mm-hmm. little side thing. Checking mm-hmm. on the girls. Yes. But y'all, make sure that y'all tap in with us. 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That is 2OWEE Radio Show. And you can follow me personally on Instagram at TheeButta, not Butter. AMG, where can they follow you?
2: You can follow me at AMG_BENZO on all platforms. And Butter has something to do. She just don't throw that on us. But go
3: you
2: ahead,
3: said what?
2: Where can they follow you? I said you got something to do. You probably got something to do. You know, on Tuesdays you like to pop
3: why
2: out.
3: Why do y'all keep going shade?
2: Just where can they find you, babe?
1: You can find me on the gram at Just Carp. That's JessCarp.
2: Yes. Okay, Butter, you ready to hit them scripts?
3: First of all, I'm not hitting no streets while y'all keep trying to be funny. Your girl hitting the bed tonight.
2: Mm-hmm. Okay. For once. Look. Body telling you to lay down. Because you don't even know how to lay it down.
3: I do okay. lay it down.
2: Bye.
3: Yeah. Uh-uh. How about y'all get y'all some business? AMG, how about you go get you a man?
2: What?
3: You stop worrying about me. And Jess, you already know what you need to be doing. Not worried about me.
1: Hey,
2: what you doing, Butter?
3: Minding my business and leaving y'all alone.
2: Yeah, you better leave me
1: outside,
2: out of there.
1: Outside.
2: On the real, you better leave me out of there. So I better go get a man.
3: You better go get a man.
2: I don't want him.
3: Leave me alone.
2: I don't want him.
3: You know, Vicky, you know, the reason why I don't have a man, you can't trust him, you can't trust him, you can't trust him. No, Vicky, the reason you don't have a man, you can't find one, you can't find one, you can't.
2: Man, raise your hands, don't listen to her, because y'all seen the Instagram. The proof is in the material, okay?
3: What?
2: No, I'm done with this. What a get out of here.
3: I don't go nowhere. Y'all stay tuned. Again, follow us on all of our social medias. And we'll be back for another show next week. Y'all stay tuned. Ooh, wee.
2: Ooh, wee. I'm not a player. I just socialize.
1: Connected to the culture.
4: It's the culture. This is the culture. Right here. Right here, right now.
1: Hey, it's Tyler.
4: What's going on? This is Drake.
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Yeah. You see the numbers rising, bills piling, prices climbing. But my God, still sitting on the throne. They might have turned their backs.

My interest for the world came with a compulsive need for certainty. I was a curious child, yes, but I was also a highly sensitive one. I felt things

the year of the snake and the dragon.

sets align like the equinox. We wise from inception. The hate they give us does not reciprocate. We elevate.

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By investing in your personal and professional growth, like developing a skill, taking classes, finding a mentor, or doing an internship. Plenty of people, plenty of college students, plenty of adults take internships at stuff that they want to learn, whatever their passion is or that they want to achieve in life. Like I said, taking a class. Don't forget YouTube University. That's free. It's not a real thing, but that's what I call it. YouTube University. Anything you want to learn how to do in this world, I don't care if you need to change a car battery. Go on YouTube. They'll tell you how to do it with what make and model of the car. Same old, same old. You want to learn a program? A lot of times, if you don't have the money to go to an actual class and pay for classes, go on the internet and do your research. That's developing your skills. So after you develop these skills, explore your creativity by using the skills that you've learned. You know what I'm saying? Put it to use. Whatever you learn, start doing it. By trial and error, however you got to do it, start. And finally, take care of yourself, you know, your mind, your body, and your soul, you know, whatever that entails, whether that's doing yoga, doing exercise, meditation, whatever's going to have you free and clear to focus on whatever it is that you need to get done. You know what I mean? And then we can skip to something financial. This second part of investing in yourself is talking about financial literacy. I never grew up with financial literacy. My parents always told me, go to school, get good grades, and get a, you know, work for 30 years, and then you get your Social Security or your pension. I think the days of that stuff is kind of over. I don't even know if the pension still exists or not, so you can't depend on that. You know what I mean? And I got a question for y'all, which is probably going to strike a nerve. Why is it every time at tax time, that's the time where most of us get the bulk of our money, we go out and buy TVs, new furniture, just a bunch of stuff that we don't need every year, and which makes no sense. Why don't you invest into one of your family members or a friend of yours that you know has a talent that can make you some money? Instead of us talking about, yo, I gotta pay these bills, blah, blah, blah. So you get a lump sum. Some of you might have kids that get earned income credit, stuff like that. And if you're getting $3,000, $4,000, $5,000, whatever the amount is on your income tax, I'm going to take a certain amount of my income tax return and invest it into something. I say that because once upon a time, I had a situation where it was either I pay these big bills or all these bills or buy something for myself, which was a business. I said to myself, bills or this thing I need to buy, which was a store that me and my brother wind up purchasing. All right. Now the bills are still going to be there. So what I did, you know, hey, it might be hood. I called all the companies I owed. And I said, hey, can I have an extension on this, on what I owed? Call the next company. Can I have an extension on that? Can I have an extension on this? And then I took the money that I was supposed to pay them. And I went and bought a bookstore. Me and my brother. And guess what? After I bought that bookstore, I invested into myself. And then I made money to pay those bills. So sometimes you gotta do things different. Because if I'd have never did it that way, I'd have never had the store. Because a lot of us face the same problems. It's either you never have enough. It's either this or that. And if you pay that, you ain't gonna have nothing. Or you pay that, you ain't gonna have this. So in my case, in our case, me and my brother, we got a store. And we was happy. And we did what we had to do. And we had customers and so on and so forth. And then we was able to pay our bills. So my whole point is saying, with your family and friends, people say don't get into business with your family, with your friends. That's an opinion. You know what I mean? All of us know somebody, a friend, family member, whatever, that's smart, that we say, you know what, if I had it, I would invest into that person. You can do that. Get a group of five friends, maybe your five best friends or your 10 best friends. And you each invest $1,000, whether it be $500 or $1,000, into something for you guys' future, whatever that is. Appoint somebody to be the treasurer, you know, that's going to oversee the money. You guys get an accountant together, get a lawyer together, you know, and start an investment group or something like that. Buy some property. Start a business. Start whatever it is that you want to start this coming income tax year and do what I'm telling you to do. You don't have to, but I'm just saying it would be nice if you tried something different. You get what I'm saying? Because time after time after time after time, all you're doing is paying bills and saying, I'm broke, I'm broke, I'm broke, I don't have it, I don't have it. But when you get that money, everybody's balling. Everybody feel like, yo,
You eating at different places, you doing this, but when that income tax money is gone, it's back to square one. You a whole year waiting for that to come around again so you can do the same thing. Break that cycle. This year, we're going to do it. You see that? This year, we doing it. I don't care if it's two of us, three of us, whatever. A couple is going to get some money together and invest into what we love to do and make some things happen so that way we're not in the same situation we was before. All right? That's all we have on the Fran Lover Show. Don't forget to follow me, but forget that. Don't forget to invest in yourself. You know what I'm saying? Like Uncle Sam, I'm talking to you. You know what I mean? Don't forget to invest in yourself on the serious side. Follow me on Instagram, Twitter, all social media.

0: you can hear the wind break. I stood at bus stops for hip hop.
1: Yeah, yeah.
0: I quit jobs for hip hop.
1: Yeah, yeah.
0: What's today's affirmation? Depending on the situation.

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Christian Dior's, Continental, suicide doors, suicide king, Texas Hold'em, chainsaws, Gears of War, this shit you can't find in the store, everything's scandalous with a mob.

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0: 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We out.
1: Smoking on this J. 85 degrees in Detroit, Michigan. We on 94. Just rolling.

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Listen, whenever this group mentions a kitchen, it's really referring to fish or veggies or chicken. Or maybe some music confusing a version of hot. A main ingredient's almost the first in the pot. Nah, a lot of groups could claim the same. A claim to fame in stereotypical days. This place is chains and reins, you know? Thinking what I'm thinking? Let's go.

listen up real quick. Let me tell you something. For the Bible says in 2 Corinthians chapter 4, verse 17, that our light affliction, which is but for a moment, worketh for us a far more exceeding and eternal weight of glory. While we look not at the things which are seen, but at the things which are not seen. For the things which are seen are temporal, which means subject to change. But the things which are not seen are eternal. Today, you need to understand that what you can see with your natural eye means absolutely nothing. But what you feel and what you embrace on the inside of you is the Son of God. Jesus Christ himself, he made us just like him. He said in his word in Genesis 1 and verse 27 that let us make man in our image after our own kind and after our likeness. That means we are spirit, we have a soul, and we live in the body. Therefore, we have a right to speak the word of God. We can speak homologio. Homologio means to say what God has said. Homo means same, and logio means same, means word. So same word. God wants you today to speak the word of God so that you can receive the blessings of God and that it will change your life forevermore.

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Everybody sing it.

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You don't. You just believed in the thing. Saw you gleam to the light that it seemed like it beamed, and it did. But I refused to lay with impatience. I read the blossom in the shade, so I ain't trying to mumble up some words that'll muddy up God's work. Hence, face is worth saving. What save is worth facing? I'm maturing slowly, lowly. Hope the potter happy when he mold me. 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He would catch the shade while I was the one in Oakley's. His posture, his placement, his pace, his patience. Hey, I ain't worried about no cadence. This man could've really left me vacant.

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I wish I knew my worth and then exceeded it. I pray every gift he imparted bring light to the departed and then free all my people now. All that seeking him and want a piece of him, the body be the answer. If we knew that, we would keep us then. We the seasoning, the salt. MJ Billy Jean, when we walk, they hit a lean. When we talk with him, no tastes in our mouth. Surely.

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And if it costs to cross the homies, then who pays? Cause how to save a life is on replay, and it might interrupt they space, but just send that text. Cause ain't a senior with some sense that'll vindicate being lonely. Not a senior with some sense that won't say that they miss they homies. Not an elder that would ever neglect love if it's shown, and if they do, then the spirit of bitterness in their bones, man. End or rejection. But who am I? In my confession, yeah, I deal with pride. And on the humble, I'm just trying to get it right. I lost some homies, I'm just trying to save a life.

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I guess it was a fact, they said misery loves company. 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

0: In the choir stand. Where is that? In the choir stand. Where it at?
1: In the choir stand. Where
0: is
1: that?
0: Hey!
1: In the choir stand.
0: Eddie, I want to go back to that. Gotta keep
1: in
0: watching.
1: The choir stand. Where is that?
0: Do that break. One, two. Ready, you do it. Hey.

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Where you at, choir members? God bless you. Ooh.

Hey, what's going on, everybody? That's right, it's your boy Tony D, and we're cruising inside another episode of the longest running independent recording artist show anywhere on the dial, the New Artist Profile. Guys, we are just fresh off of the stellar airing on BET, and I'm telling you, the gospel music industry is on fire. Congratulations to all the winners, all the nominees, and every performing artist that graced the stage. Man, I'm telling you, there has been some amazing stellar award presentations in the past, but number 41 was one of the best. So guys, make sure if you haven't checked it out, check your local listings, BET and Stellar TV, to check out the 41st annual Stellar Awards. With that being said, we're going to give you a stellar independent recording artist that has brand new music. My man, Robert Jones, with his brand new single, Yahweh. Put your ears on this one as we start off this episode of the NAP Show. And you know what I'm about to say next. Let's go.

0: Y'all want to sing the other song from the gentleman whose name is Usher. But that is Usher in the Spirit, coming from Christian hip hop artist and Christian rhythm and praise artist Aaron Cole, featuring Tenure. Great single, Usher in the Spirit, man. I like that a whole lot. And he actually performed on the Stella Awards and, man, did an amazing job. Shout out to my man, Aaron Cole. Been knowing him for a long time and seen his rise to be one of the most influential young artists in the gospel music industry. Hey, we gave you Robert Jones with Yahweh. You put your ears on EJ Jackson with Jesus. And once again, Aaron Cole featuring Tenro with Usher in the Spirit. Guys, you don't want to go anywhere, because we're coming back with more great music. As a matter of fact, the new joint of the week comes from one of the dopest artists coming out of the ATL, Sonya Maguire, with her new single, So Good. And it is so good. Stick and stay. We'll be right back with more.
1: Praise the Lord. This is Samuel Miracle Brown. And congratulations to the man, Dallas Frazier, and the new artist profile for their 23rd year of going hard for the indie majors in the gospel genre. Congrats on all of your accomplishments. May God continue to bless you, to bless others. Love you, man.
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everyone. Welcome back to the Independent Connection. It's me, Timlyn Atkins, that PR diva. And I am here, as always, to let you know exactly what those awesome independent artists are out here doing as they rep the kingdom with excellence. As you know, each week I am super excited to let you know who my featured artist of the week is. So, without further ado, my featured artist of the week is none other than powerhouse gospel recording artist Brenda Jefferson. She is not only an artist, she's an amazing songwriter and a co-pastor. She has a hand-clapping, foot-stomping new song out that will have you up on your feet. It's titled, Bless Your Name, featuring Sam Franklin.

0: It's blazing across the airwaves and reaching the masses. Over here inside the Independent Connection, we love Bless Your Name. And Dr. Brenda Jefferson, we see you. We see you out here repping the kingdom with excellence. If you have not downloaded this new single, we highly recommend that you do so. It will truly bless your soul. Hey artists, this week inside the industry, data is the new currency. Every performance should produce more than an applause. Collect email addresses, phone numbers, cities, and buying habits. Capturing your audience is essential for the after performance strategy planning. Remember artists, staying in the know and making the best choices for your music career is important. Today's music fact, Thomas A. Dorsey shifted from playing secular blues under the name Georgia Tom to writing over 1,000 gospel songs, including the standard, Take My Hand, Precious Lord. Well, guys, my time is almost up, but as always, I love to highlight as many independent artists as I can. So, The Spiritual Messengers, Ruth Black and the Harmonettes, The Gospel Stairways, and the Clark Brothers. We see you. We see you out here ripping the kingdom with excellence. Continue to do all that you do. We have your back. And make sure that you're going and downloading the amazing music of these great artists. Before I go, let me leave you with my tip of the week. 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Use your energy to believe, create, love, grow, glow, manifest, and heal. Thanks so much for hanging out here today. And the Independent Connection, it's been me, Timlyn Atkins, that PR diva. 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And until next time, blessings.
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2: Hello, everybody. I'm Nina Taylor, and welcome to the Gospel News, where faith meets the headlines and gospel music takes the center stage. We're shining the Gospel News spotlight on two gifted artists whose careers show that success in gospel music is about much more than having a hit record, Travis Malloy and Anita Wilson. Travis Malloy has established himself as a singer, songwriter, producer, and creative force within gospel and inspirational music. A native of Pittsburgh, Pennsylvania, Malloy began developing his musical gift at a young age. His career has included collaborations with an impressive list of artists, and his work has reached audiences well beyond his hometown. His accomplishments include Grammy recognition, along with opportunities to travel and share his talents with audiences nationally and internationally. But one of the interesting things about Travis Malloy's story is his journey behind success. Malloy's career wasn't built overnight, experiencing difficult seasons while pursuing music, including times when finances were tight and success was far from guaranteed. Instead of allowing those circumstances to end the dream, he continued writing, producing, developing relationships, and perfecting his craft. And then there's Anita Wilson, originally from East St. Louis, Illinois. Wilson grew up surrounded by church and music. Before audiences knew her as a solo artist, she spent years developing her gift and learning the business from another perspective. a major chapter in her career came through working with the legendary producer and artist Donald Lawrence. As part of Donald Lawrence and Company, Wilson gained valuable experiences performing for audiences around the country and beyond. Eventually, it was time for Anita to step into the spotlight herself and earned multiple Grammy Award nominations. Family and faith have remained important parts of Wilson's life. She's married to a musician, producer, and songwriter, Rick Robinson. Her journey is another reminder that what audiences see on stage is the result of years of preparations behind the scenes. Both Travis Malloy and Anita Wilson have traveled, performed, collaborated, and built careers that extend beyond simple

0: are making a statement this season, including burgundy, deep reds, purple, and blue, giving us plenty of ways to add some color as the temperatures begin to drop. Layering is also a big part of the fall look. Blazers, leather jackets, trench coats, and statement coats can take an outfit from simple to polished without requiring an entirely new wardrobe. Denim continues to be a fall favorite, while boots are once again taking the center stage. Knee-high boots, slouchy styles, and Western-inspired looks are among the styles showing up this season. And here's my favorite fashion tip. You don't have to spend a fortune to look current. Take what you already have in your closet and add one great fall color, a stylish jacket, a scarf, or a fabulous pair of boots. Sometimes one new piece is all it takes to make an old outfit look brand new. Here's this week's top 10 gospel songs. Number 10 from Joanne Rosario, entitled Still on the Throne. 9, 10 Times My Blessing, Javon Dewan and the Trap Stars. 8, You Are, Fresh Start Worship. 7, Made New, Jason Nelson. 6, Able, Daryl Walls and PJ Morton. 5, Praise On Go, Canton Jones. 4, God Did It, Kenny Lewis and One Voice. 3, Nothing Else, JJ Harrison and Youthful Praise. 2, Mercy, PJ Morton. And our new number one song comes from Zacardi Cortez with Working On Me. Well, that's your top 10 gospel songs, your fall fashion tips, and your gospel news. I'm Nina Taylor. Let's get back to more great gospel music on this great station.
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4: So I'm excited to be able to give you this joint from a dear friend of mine. We've been following her for a very long time inside of the New Artist Profile. And if you've listened to the show, you know that this name has been a regular. Every time she drops something new, we drop it into the show. Her name is Sonya McGuire. She's from Atlanta, Georgia. And she has singles entitled He Loves Me. She has Christmas music entitled He's the Reason. She has music entitled Joy, Should Have Thought About It. And her most recent single, which was entitled When. But guys, she's got something brand new. And I'm telling you, you're going to love it. It's entitled So Good. So guys, put your ears on this week's new joint. Sonya McGuire from Atlanta, Georgia, with her single So Good right here on the NAP show.
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0: All the way from Atlanta, Georgia, that's Sonya Maguire with her single So Good. That is So Good. 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Make sure you go download that one right now.
1: We play all the hits, but this one is new. It's the new joint of the week.
2: Yeah, we're about to get into this new record.
1: Right here with Tony D. In with the new. On the new artist profile.
0: Nope, it's not a mistake. Yes, I did play the new joint of the week drop again because we've got another new joint. This song is called Really Want to Know You, and it comes from an artist all the way from Jacksonville, Florida. His name is Any Key, and I'm telling you, you won't want to ignore this joint. I'm telling you, it's one you're going to want to make sure you download. Put your ears once again on the second new joint of the week for this week, Really Want to Know You from Any Key.
3: Here we go.

0: all the way from Jacksonville, Florida. That's my man, Annie Key, with his single, Really Want to Know You. This week's second new joint of the week. Guys, I'm telling you, we've got a power pack, bro.
1: All right, guys, this is...
0: Wait a minute. Hold on. Stop that. Stop that for a second.
1: You could submit your...
0: All right, I don't know why you played the drop already, engineer, because we've got another new joint.
1: Another one?
0: Yes, that's right. We got another one. This one is coming from New York City. That's right. Alex Sales is back on the scene with a brand new joint. Has not even dropped yet. I believe it drops in mid-September. But family, we're going to give it to you for the very first time right here on the NAP show. It's entitled You Don't Know. All the way from New York City. You know the name, Alex Sales. Check it out right here on the NAP show. Our third new joint. All right, engineer, play the other drop.
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0: Surprise, surprise. Three new joints of the week inside of this episode of the NAP Show. That's right, we gave you Any Key with Really Want to Know, Sonya Maguire with So Good, and Alex Sales, You Don't Know. All right, guys, now, if you'd like to submit your music to the NAP Show and become one of the weekly new joints, here's how you do so. All right, engineer, now you play it.
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6: Hello, this is Lisa Bellamy. We want to say congratulations to Tony D on 23 years with the New Artist Profile. Congratulations, Tony.

All the way from the Lone Star State, that's James Bishop Tubman with his new single, Carry the Load. All right, guys, we're going to give you some churchy music right now. Kenny Lewis in one voice with God Did It.

What's up, family? This is Dre Jamal coming all the way from the Gump, Montgomery, Alabama, and you're listening to your boy Tony D and the New Artist Profile. Y'all keep it locked.

I had to play that one for me, yes sir, because some folks try to make you get out your character. That's People Gone People, Lena Bird Miles. Don't let people's peopling change you. That's a whole sermon in a nutshell right there. Guys, you've been locked into the New Artist Profile. We want to thank you for hanging out with us. Let's recap all the music we gave you. We started off with great music. Let me tell you, let me get it right. Great music from Robert Jones with Yahweh. Then we gave you EJ Jackson with Jesus. New music from Aaron Cole featuring Tenro, Usher in the Spirit. And then we gave you the independent connection with that PR diva, Timlyn Atkins. She highlighted Brenda Jefferson and Sam Franklin with their new single. Nina Taylor and the Gospel News highlighted recording artists Travis Malloy and Anita Wilson. Then we came back and gave you three, count them, three new joints of the week. The first one was Sonya McGuire's new single, So Good. The second one, Any Key, all the way from Jacksonville, Florida, with Really Want to Know You. And then going down to New York, we gave you Alex Sales with You Don't Know. We drove 16 hours, not really 16 hours, but we drove to Texas and gave you Carry the Load from James Bishop Tubman. Then we gave you some great church music with God Did It, Kenny Lewis, and One Voice. You just heard Lena Bird Miles with People Gone People. Thank you once again for hanging out with us inside of the New Artist Profile. We always want to thank this affiliate station. I'm telling you, without this station and all of the stations that carry the NAP show, you would not be able to be introduced to some of these amazing recording artists. I'm telling you, this is the best of the best in the gospel music industry as it pertains to the emerging independent recording artists. And sometimes they don't get a lot of exposure nationally. But I tell you one thing, as long as the NAP show is on the air, you're going to hear artists like this and many, many more. So if you heard the information on how you could submit your music, do so. 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If you'd like to submit your music, we definitely want to get you aired on the broadcast. But make sure it's quality, sound doctrine, great message, great production, and you got to be able to sing just a little bit. All right? But we definitely want to get you exposed so people across the country, across the world, can hear what God birthed inside of you musically. All right? That's what's up. All right, guys, we're going to close with a great song all the way from Brunswick, Georgia. My dear friend, Larry Rogers, he has a great single entitled Mighty Good that we're going to give to you. But we want to leave you with this. Trust in the Lord with all your heart. Lean not on your own understanding. In all your ways, acknowledge God, and He will direct your path. Because living for God is as easy as ABC. If you always believe Christ, your life will never be the same. Because we serve a God who could do exceedingly and abundantly above all that you can even ask or think. So whatever you're asking God for right now, He can exceed that by 1 scrillion. Make sure you're living your life G-rated. What's G-rated? Living a lifestyle that's pleasing to God and brings glory to Him in everything that you do. I'm your boy, Tony D on the radio. You know what? I love you. And there's nothing that you can do about it. Once again, Larry Rogers, Mighty Good. Because God is mighty, mighty good. Until next time you hear my voice, I'm going to leave you with this last word. Chill!

0: Yeah.
1: Yo, Lad, you did that joint. 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But right about now, yeah, my stomach is growling like Simba.
0: Simba? Man, be you wild.
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snakes in the garden, what they looking for? Looking for. That can make you question what you looking for. Looking for. I can't tell you about where you never been. Came from the bottom, now we moving far. Dropped the little trips, now we moving more. Moving more. Used to do the most, now we doing more. Now we doing more. It was everybody, now it's only friends. Lost a couple real ones, but we moving far, far, far. Ran so many yards, now I'm losing score. Big boy cigars in my humidor. I don't even brag about the cars. If you are who you say you are, then what you gotta prove it for? Gotta make your mark, gotta use what's yours. Hardest part is starting when you're doing chores. I ain't even tripping, we was cool before. We trying to find our pace, and that's what we got into it for. Got so many scars, now we moving forward. You can lose a battle, just don't lose your sword. Snakes gon' rattle, lions gon' roar. Dogs gon' bark, artists gon' record. You can live forever if you knew your Lord. Just get off your knees and go through the door. Dancing with the stars, I was running forward. I don't know how far, I just know I'm sore.

Young World. On this episode of the Friend and Lover Show, we're talking about why aren't you doing for yourself what you do for others? Huh? Why? Right here.

0: What up, this is your boyfriend, lover. You already know what it is, man. Listen, today, let me ask you a question, my people. Why aren't you doing for yourself what you do for others? Meaning your job, other people. I understand sometimes you just want to help people out, but you got to do the same thing for yourself. You got dreams and aspirations. Do for yourself what you do for others. You get what I'm saying? Like, if you want to get all this right here, you got to do for yourself. You got to do for yourself. Not saying be selfish, but do what you're doing for others, those corporations, to get that paycheck, because you know that's what it's about. I told you before on one of my other episodes, trying to change that W-2 into a 1099. You got to be able to do what you do for your company or other people's companies for yourself. You get what I'm saying? So that means after you get off your job, go spend an hour, 2 hours before you hit that sack, before you hit the bed, and work on whatever plan you had from the beginning, since day one, that you had 10 years ago. Go ahead, take it out the drawer, because I know that's where it's at, because my man just showed me some stuff the other day. He had piles of papers like, yo, son, I got this, and that. I was like, well, what are we waiting for? I'll help you, too, if you want. But the point is, you got to start somewhere. So the same thing. Stop doing everything for the paycheck, because you're doing that for somebody else. You got to do that for you. You get what I'm saying? Get you some employees. Get some people to work under you. That's all I'm trying to do, man. Listen, we got palm trees. The sun just went down, but it's all good. I'm trying to get this boat. I'm trying to get that yacht. That's why I'm sitting there talking to you in front of one. You get what I'm saying? Because I got to do what I'm already doing what I'm supposed to be doing for myself. And that's recording this, talking to you to inspire you. I need one of them. I need me a helicopter. I need me a private jet because I love to fly. I'm just trying to inspire my people, man. That's all I'm trying to do. Listen, you got to take the time out to go and do what you got to do. It is what it is, man. But you got to do what you got to do for yourself that you do for others. Because the others, they're good. They ain't at the job with you. They owners. And that's what this is all about. You got to get some ownership in your life. If you want your family to be good or build generational wealth, that's a whole nother topic, but it all falls in line. That generational wealth, we got to break the cycle so that way we can get some money too. A lot of people don't know that a lot of other folk, when children are born, and this is just a side note, they put companies in their children's name as soon as they're born. You know what that means? So when that child is 18, that child has been in business for 18 years. That means that credit is up there. You know, that's a little jewel for you, man. I'm trying to tell you. Other people do that. Other successful people do that. So listen, there's things you can do to start your own business, just in case you didn't know. I'm going to give you another little gem. You know you can start a business for $99. Get started. 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Just start. All you have to do is go online and go to any pretty much .gov or go to Google and say how to start a business or blah, blah, how to incorporate. It costs you $99 to start this business. And as simple as that. Go to .gov, whatever your city is, whether state, .gov, New York, .gov, Atlanta, Georgia, whatever, Miami, whatever. Go do that. It costs you $99. And you're on your way to success. The devil is a liar. You're supposed to own your business. You get what I'm saying? You're supposed to employ other people just like how you're employed. But you got to put the work in and do what you got to do for you just like how you do for the corporations. Stop doing everything for a paycheck. You got a passion project? Start it. I'm not saying quit your job, but start it. And that's the key. You got to start. You got to take action because a lot of y'all are not taking action, yo. You get what I'm saying? And I keep it hood. I keep it 100%. You already know where I'm from. East New York, Brooklyn. Look where we at, man. You know what I mean? We got the boats. We got the water. Everything is good. The energy is right. You get what I'm saying? So I'm just putting y'all on to what it is, man. Do for yourself what you would do for others. Those businesses, those corporations, don't give them all your time. Do your job so you can get your paycheck, but take that paycheck and start working on you. Period. It's your boyfriend, lover. Listen, don't forget to follow me on all social media networks. You know what that is. YouTube, Periscope, Instagram, Facebook. You know what it is, man. It's your boyfriend, lover. We here at Friend Lover Shows in Florida. Turn this way. Tell me who's your top five MCs. Look, we got the yacht behind us. Top five. Who's your top five MCs? You get what I'm saying? We out, man. Brand
1: number. Comes a time in every man's life.
2: Time is now.
1: Jesus said.
2: When he has to.
1: Any man would come out.
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1: You feel me? 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

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Close your eyes and feel my words. It look like you reading Braille. 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
1: shit, man.
2: Chair. 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

0: Critty on the track.
1: Yes, sir. School, I got you, my boy. Had to branch off to that rock, you know?
2: Yeah. All I'm getting, I'ma be strapped with the tool. It play your role like it's a movie.
1: It's
2: probably something getting this plotting to do. Man, hold that up, boy, don't be stupid.
1: Hold that.
2: Oh, flow. It's against the top behind

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Can feel the suspense. Might as well just dive right in. What's good with you, Blaze? I know it's a long, winding road. Fill 'em in. Go ahead. Late nights, early mornings, on the up and up, what's the rundown? 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
0: Up out of here.
1: Gotta put these niggas under my nose. Crack is whack and so is Pusha T. Ain't really outside pushing peas, trying to make the transition. Open for mad business. What's your agenda for your community? I'm

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What's up?

Hey yo, this the one and only top dog of the decade. Scratch that. Matter of fact, all time. It's Napoleon the Legend, aka Ferragamo, the Black Pharaoh with ammo. 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
2: I am one of the worst of them. 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

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Then say,

You've got pennies in your pocket. You've got nothing in the bank. The creditors are calling. You're behind on your promises. And he says, here's how that occurs. You've attracted, up until now, you've attracted the things to you because of the person you've become. Now I said, well, how can I change all that? He said, very simple. If you will change, everything will change for you. You don't have to change what's outside. All you've got to change is what's inside. To have more, you simply have to become more. And then he said, don't wish it was easier. Wish you were better. Don't wish for less problems. Wish for more skills. Start working on yourself, making these personal changes. And he said, it'll all change for you.

Lane's never done. Never stop thinking the more I want is reachable. Stop believing you're unteachable. I'm just trying to reach a few. On my way to touch a meal or two. Deep breath before making rash decisions. Everyone you meet is not competition. Listen to the wisdom of a crazy.

14-hour days. Some of my homies are in the grave. I ain't selling my soul, I ain't a slave. But I sell some weed to get some change. I ain't vote for Biden, I ain't a lame. And I ain't going to Russia to play no games. I got love for hustlers cause I'm a go-getter. I got love for crackers cause I'm a cold. So I guess this test is for the slow people. How many times you gon' go against your own people? Turn the page and show up for the wrong reason. Selfish ways got me acting like straight. Some of y'all is never gon' get the whole picture. So I pray to the ancestors my kids get it. Take risk or die trying the new scriptures. I ain't never gon' fall off, I'm too gifted. 750 lifting. Shout out Tone Hustle, Jake Gutter, 40 Cal, Free Lil B, RIP Mufasa.

Investing in yourself is one of the most profitable investments you'll ever make in your life. By investing in your personal and professional growth, like developing a skill, taking classes, finding a mentor, or doing an internship. Plenty of people, plenty of college students, plenty of adults take internships at stuff that they want to learn, whatever their passion is or that they want to achieve in life. Like I said, taking a class. Don't forget YouTube University. That's free. It's not a real thing, but that's what I call it. YouTube University. Anything you want to learn how to do in this world, I don't care if you need to change a car battery. Go on YouTube. They'll tell you how to do it with what make and model of the car. Same old, same old. You want to learn a program? A lot of times, if you don't have the money to go to an actual class and pay for classes, go on the internet and do your research. That's developing your skills. So after you develop these skills, explore your creativity by using the skills that you've learned. You know what I'm saying? Put it to use. Whatever you learn, start doing it. By trial and error, however you got to do it, start. And finally, take care of yourself. You know, your mind, your body, and your soul. You know, whatever that entails, whether that's doing yoga, doing exercise, meditation, whatever's going to have you free and clear to focus on whatever it is that you need to get done. You know what I mean? And then we can skip to something financial. This second part of investing in yourself is talking about financial literacy. I never grew up with financial literacy. My parents always told me, go to school, get good grades, and get a, you know, work for 30 years, and then you get your Social Security or your pension. I think the days of that stuff is kind of over. I don't even know if the pension still exists or not, so you can't depend on that. You know what I mean? And I got a question for y'all, which is probably going to strike a nerve. Why is it every time at tax time, that's the time where most of us get the bulk of our money, we go out and buy TVs, new furniture, just a bunch of stuff that we don't need every year, and which makes no sense. Why don't you invest into one of your family members or a friend of yours that you know has a talent that can make you some money? Instead of us talking about, yo, I gotta pay these bills, blah, blah, blah. So you get a lump sum. Some of you might have kids that get earned income credit, stuff like that. And if you're getting $3,000, $4,000, $5,000, whatever the amount is on your income tax, I'm going to take a certain amount of my income tax return and invest it into something. I say that because once upon a time, I had a situation where it was either I pay these big bills or all these bills or buy something for myself, which was a business. I said to myself, bills or this thing I need to buy, which was a store that me and my brother wind up purchasing. All right. Now the bills are still going to be there. So what I did, you know, hey, it might be hood. I called all the companies I owed. And I said, hey, can I have an extension on this, on what I owed? Call the next company. Can I have an extension on that? Can I have an extension on this? And then I took the money that I was supposed to pay them. And I went and bought a bookstore. Me and my brother. And guess what? After I bought that bookstore, I invested into myself. And then I made money to pay those bills. So sometimes you gotta do things different. Because if I'd have never did it that way, I'd have never had the store. Because a lot of us face the same problems. It's either you never have enough. It's either this or that. And if you pay that, you ain't gonna have nothing. Or you pay that, you ain't gonna have this. So in my case, in our case, me and my brother, we got a store. And we was happy. And we did what we had to do. And we had customers and so on and so forth. And then we was able to pay our bills. So my whole point is saying, with your family and friends, people say don't get into business with your family, with your friends. That's an opinion. You know what I mean? All of us know somebody, a friend, family member, whatever, that's smart, that we say, you know what, if I had it, I would invest into that person. You can do that. Get a group of five friends, maybe your five best friends or your 10 best friends. And you each invest $1,000, whether it be $500 or $1,000. Into something for you guys' future, whatever that is. Appoint somebody to be the treasurer, you know, that's going to oversee the money. You guys get an accountant together, get a lawyer together, you know, and start an investment group or something like that. Buy some property. Start a business. Start whatever it is that you want to start this coming income tax year and do what I'm telling you to do. You don't have to, but I'm just saying it would be nice if you tried something different. You get what I'm saying? Because time after time after time after time, all you're doing is paying bills and saying, I'm broke, I'm broke, I'm broke, I don't have it, I don't have it. But when you get that money, everybody's balling. Everybody feel like, yo,
You eating at different places, you doing this, but when that income tax money is gone, it's back to square one. You a whole year waiting for that to come around again so you can do the same thing. Break that cycle. This year, we're going to do it. You see that? This year, we doing it. I don't care if it's two of us, three of us, whatever. A couple is going to get some money together and invest into what we love to do and make some things happen so that way we're not in the same situation we was before. All right? That's all we have on the Fran Lover Show. Don't forget to follow me, but forget that. Don't forget to invest in yourself. You know what I'm saying? Like Uncle Sam, I'm talking to you. You know what I mean? Don't forget to invest in yourself on the serious side. Follow me on Instagram, Twitter, all social media.

protect your peace at all costs. People will operate with you any way they want as long as you allow it. So make sure the ones around you are in alignment with the life you want for yourself. I suffered storms that would temper most. I'm proud of myself because I endured. Because I'm still standing, I did it alone. Can't nobody tell me nothing.

Goliath fell to David. I let him know that I'm hell to play with, and I don't yell to say it. Love it or hate it, leave it or take it. My presence is felt deeply, all my connections are sacred. I'm silent. My presence is felt deeply, all my connections are sacred. 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
1: 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She auditioned for me, that's an actress. And I'm up so I don't need a mattress. I pull up on these niggas like gas. When I hop out the whip, I finesse. 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

Yo, what up? This is your boy, Fran Lover. You already know what it is, man. Listen, today, let me ask you a question, my people. Why aren't you doing for yourself what you do for others? Meaning your job, other people. I understand sometimes you just want to help people out, but you got to do the same thing for yourself. You got dreams and aspirations. Do for yourself what you do for others. You get what I'm saying? Like, if you want to get all this right here, you got to do for yourself. You got to do for yourself. Not saying be selfish, but do what you're doing for others, those corporations, to get that paycheck, because you know that's what it's about. I told you before on one of my other episodes, trying to change that W-2 into a 1099. You got to be able to do what you do for your company or other people's companies for yourself. You get what I'm saying? So that means after you get off your job, go spend an hour, 2 hours before you hit that sack, before you hit the bed. And work on whatever plan you had from the beginning, since day one that you had 10 years ago. Go ahead, take it out the drawer, because I know that's where it's at. Because my man just showed me some stuff the other day. He had piles of papers like, yo, son, I got this, and that. I was like, well, what are we waiting for? I'll help you, too, if you want. But the point is, you got to start somewhere. So the same thing. Stop doing everything for the paycheck, because you're doing that for somebody else. You got to do that for you. You get what I'm saying? Get you some employees. Get some people to work under you. That's all I'm trying to do, man. Listen, we got palm trees. The sun just went down, but it's all good. I'm trying to get this boat. I'm trying to get that yacht. That's why I'm sitting there talking to you in front of one. You get what I'm saying? Because I got to do what I'm already doing what I'm supposed to be doing for myself. And that's recording this, talking to you to inspire you. I need one of them. I need me a helicopter. I need me a private jet because I love to fly. I'm just trying to inspire my people, man. That's all I'm trying to do. Listen, you got to take the time out to go and do what you got to do. It is what it is, man. But you got to do what you got to do for yourself that you do for others. Because the others, they're good. They ain't at the job with you. They owners. And that's what this is all about. You got to get some ownership in your life. If you want your family to be good or build generational wealth, that's a whole nother topic, but it all falls in line. That generational wealth, we got to break the cycle so that way we can get some money too. A lot of people don't know that a lot of other

or blah, blah, how to incorporate. It costs you $99 to start this business. And as simple as that. Go to .gov, whatever your city is, whether state, .gov, New York, .gov, Atlanta, Georgia, whatever, Miami, whatever. Go do that. It costs you $99. And you're on your way to success. The devil is a liar. You're supposed to own your business. You get what I'm saying? You're supposed to employ other people just like how you're employed. But you got to put the work in and do what you got to do for you, just like how you do for the corporations. Stop doing everything for a paycheck. You got a passion project? Start it. I'm not saying quit your job, but start it. And that's the key. You got to start. You got to take action, because a lot of y'all are not taking action, yo. You get what I'm saying? And I keep it hood. I keep it 100%. You already know where I'm from. East New York, Brooklyn. Look where we at, man. You know what I mean? We got the boats. We got the water. Everything is good. The energy is right. You get what I'm saying? So I'm just putting y'all on to what it is, man. Do for yourself what you would do for others. Those businesses, those corporations, don't give them all your time. Do your job so you can get your paycheck, but take that paycheck and start working on you. Period. It's your boy, Fran Lover. Listen, don't forget to follow me on all social media networks. You know what that is. YouTube, Periscope, Instagram, Facebook. You know what it is, man. It's your boy, Fran Lover. We here at Fran Lover Shows in Florida. Turn this way. Turn this way. Tell me who's your top five MCs. Look, we got the Yacht Bonus top five. Who's your top five MCs? You get what I'm saying?

You already know what it is, man. Listen, today, let me ask you a question, my people. Why aren't you doing for yourself what you do for others? Meaning your job, other people. I understand sometimes you just want to help people out, but you got to do the same thing for yourself. You got dreams and aspirations. Do for yourself what you do for others. You get what I'm saying? Like, if you want to get on this right here, you got to do for yourself. You got to do for yourself. Not saying be selfish, but do what you're doing for others, those corporations, to get that paycheck, because you know that's what it's about. I told you before on one of my other episodes, trying to change that W-2 into a 1099. You got to be able to do what you do for your company or other people's companies for yourself. You get what I'm saying? So that means after you get off your job, go spend an hour, 2 hours before you hit that sack, before you hit the bed. And work on whatever plan you had from the beginning, since day one, that you had 10 years ago. Go ahead, take it out the drawer, because I know that's where it's at. Because my man just showed me some stuff the other day. He had piles of papers like, yo, son, I got this, and that. I was like, well, what are we waiting for? I'll help you, too, if you want. But the point is, you got to start somewhere. So the same thing. Stop doing everything for the paycheck, because you're doing that for somebody else. You got to do that for you. You get what I'm saying? Get you some employees. Get some people to work under you. That's all I'm trying to do, man. Listen, we got palm trees. The sun just went down, but it's all good. I'm trying to get this boat. I'm trying to get that yacht. That's why I'm sitting there talking to you in front of one. You know what I'm saying? Because I got to do what I'm already doing what I'm supposed to be doing for myself. And that's recording this, talking to you to inspire you. I need one of them. I need me a helicopter. I need me a private jet because I love to fly. I'm just trying to inspire my people, man. That's all I'm trying to do. Listen, you got to take the time out to go and do what you got to do. It is what it is, man. But you got to do what you got to do for yourself that you do for others. Because the others, they're good. They ain't at the job with you. They owners. And that's what this is all about. You got to get some ownership in your life. If you want your family to be good or build generational wealth, that's a whole nother topic, but it all falls in line. That generational wealth, we got to break the cycle so that way we can get some money too. A lot of people don't know that a lot of other folk, when children are born, and this is just a side note, they put companies in their children's name as soon as they're born. You know what that means? So when that child is 18, that child has been in business for 18 years. That means that credit is up there. You know, that's a little jewel for you, man. I'm trying to tell you. Other people do that. Other successful people do that. So listen, there's things you can do to start your own business, just in case you didn't know. I'm going to give you another little gem. You know you can start a business for $99. Get started. 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All you have to do is go online and go to any pretty much .gov or go to Google and say how to start a business or blah, blah, how to incorporate. It costs you $99 to start this business. And as simple as that. Go to .gov, whatever your city is, whether state, .gov, New York, .gov, Atlanta, Georgia, whatever, Miami, whatever. Go do that. It costs you $99. And you're on your way to success. The devil is a liar. You're supposed to own your business. You get what I'm saying? You're supposed to employ other people just like how you're employed. But you got to put the work in and do what you got to do for you just like how you do for the corporations. Stop doing everything for a paycheck. You got a passion project? Start it. I'm not saying quit your job, but start it. And that's the key. You got to start. You got to take action because a lot of y'all are not taking action, yo. You get what I'm saying? And I keep it hood. I keep it 100%. You already know where I'm from. East New York, Brooklyn. Look where we at, man. You know what I mean? We got the boats. We got the water. Everything is good. The energy is right. You get what I'm saying? So I'm just putting y'all on to what it is, man. Do for yourself what you would do for others. Those businesses, those corporations, don't give them all your time. Do your job so you can get your paycheck, but take that paycheck and start working on you. Period. It's your boyfriend, lover. Listen, don't forget to follow me on all social media networks. You know what that is. YouTube, Periscope, Instagram, Facebook. You know what it is, man. It's your boyfriend, lover. We here at Friend Lover Shows in Florida. Turn this way. Tell me who's your top five MCs. Look, we got the yacht behind us. Top five. Who's your top five MCs? You get what I'm saying?

investing in yourself is one of the most profitable investments you'll ever make in your life. By investing in your personal and professional growth, like developing a skill, taking classes, find a mentor, or doing an internship. Plenty of people, plenty of college students, plenty of adults take internships at stuff that they want to learn, whatever their passion is or that they want to achieve in life. Like I said, taking a class. Don't forget YouTube University. That's free. It's not a real thing, but that's what I call it. YouTube University. Anything you want to learn how to do in this world, I don't care if you need to change a car battery. Go on YouTube. They'll tell you how to do it with what make and model of the car. Same old, same old. You want to learn a program? A lot of times, if you don't have the money to go to an actual class and pay for classes, go on the internet and do your research. That's developing your skills. So after you develop these skills, explore your creativity by using the skills that you've learned. You know what I'm saying? Put it to use. Whatever you learn, start doing it. By trial and error, however you got to do it, start. And finally, take care of yourself. You know, your mind, your body, and your soul. You know, whatever that entails, whether that's doing yoga, doing exercise, meditation, whatever's going to have you free and clear to focus on whatever it is that you need to get done. You know what I mean? And then we can skip to something financial. This second part of investing in yourself is talking about financial literacy. I never grew up with financial literacy. My parents always told me, go to school, get good grades, and get a, you know, work for 30 years, and then you get your Social Security or your pension. I think the days of that stuff is kind of over. I don't even know if the pension still exists or not, so you can't depend on that. You know what I mean? And I got a question for y'all, which is probably going to strike a nerve. Why is it every time at tax time, that's the time where most of us get the bulk of our money, we go out and buy TVs, new furniture, just a bunch of stuff that we don't need every year, and which makes no sense. Why don't you invest into one of your family members or a friend of yours that you know has a talent that can make you some money? Instead of us talking about, yo, I gotta pay these bills, blah, blah, blah. So you get a lump sum. Some of you might have kids that get earned income credit, stuff like that. And if you're getting $3,000, $4,000, $5,000, whatever the amount is on your income tax, I'm going to take a certain amount of my income tax return and invest it into something. I say that because once upon a time, I had a situation where it was either I pay these big bills or all these bills or buy something for myself, which was a business. I said to myself, bills or this thing I need to buy, which was a store that me and my brother wind up purchasing. Alright? Now the bills are still gonna be there. So what I did, you know, hey, it might be hood. I called all the companies I owed, and I said, hey, can I have an extension on this, on what I owed? Call the next company. Can I have an extension on that? Can I have an extension on this? And then I took the money that I was supposed to pay them and I went and bought a bookstore. Me and my brother. And guess what? After I bought that bookstore, I invested into myself. And then I made money to pay those bills. So sometimes you gotta do things different. Because if I'd have never did it that way, I'd have never had the store. Because a lot of us face the same problems. It's either you never have enough. It's either this or that. And if you pay that, you ain't gonna have nothing. Or you pay that, you ain't gonna have this. So in my case, in our case, me and my brother, we got a store. And we was happy. And we did what we had to do. And we had customers and so on and so forth. And then we was able to pay our bills. So my whole point is saying, with your family and friends, people say don't get into business with your family, with your friends. That's an opinion. You know what I mean? All of us know somebody, a friend, family member, whatever, that's smart, that we say, you know what, if I had it, I would invest into that person. You can do that. Get a group of five friends, maybe your five best friends or your 10 best friends. And you each invest $1,000, whether it be $500 or $1,000, into something for you guys' future, whatever that is. Appoint somebody to be the treasurer, you know, that's going to oversee the money. You guys get an accountant together, get a lawyer together, you know, and start an investment group or something like that. Buy some property. Start a business. Start whatever it is that you want to start this coming income tax year and do what I'm telling you to do. You don't have to, but I'm just saying it would be nice if you tried something different. You get what I'm saying? Because time after time after time after time, all you're doing is paying bills and saying, I'm broke, I'm broke, I'm broke. I don't have it. I don't have it. But when you get that money, everybody's balling. Everybody feel like, yo,
You eating at different places, you doing this, but when that income tax money is gone, it's back to square one. You a whole year waiting for that to come around again so you can do the same thing. Break that cycle. This year, we're going to do it. You see that? This year, we're doing it. I don't care if it's two of us, three of us, whatever. A couple is going to get some money together and invest into what we love to do and make some things happen so that way we're not in the same situation we was before. All right? That's all we have on the Fran Lover Show. Don't forget to follow me, but forget that. Don't forget to invest in yourself. You know what I'm saying? Like Uncle Sam, I'm talking to you. You know what I mean? Don't forget to invest in yourself on the serious side. Follow me on Instagram, Twitter, all social media.

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Man, it got Big T drowning. Finally, someone found somebody gonna find.

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I said it, the number one digital station. Blaze One Radio. It's time to blast off. Yep! Yeah!

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It's time to blast off. Yeah!

never be clicking, there is no division. But if she's not with it, then we'll never get it together. 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Wherever I can hide, I would. You should just give it a chance. 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I need your naked hand, I'm about to

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outsource my connection. But please understand my methods, why I stress my best ends. Cause liabilities and debt conspiring, interest rising. Best believe they keep a body. Trying to have me in diapers depends chronically. I'm trying to be happy and break chains logically. Sorry, not sorry, supply

0: going up. Yes, sir. Yes, sir. Yes, sir. Sir. Yes, sir. Yes, sir. Yes, sir. Yes, sir. Sir. Yes, sir. Yes, sir.
1: Fresh white tee, so I'm like, yes, sir. Out the box Nike, so I'm like, yes, sir. With my academic jeans, so I'm like, yes, sir. Yes, frames when I'm seeing vision, like, yes, sir. Dread stay twisted and the shape up is right now. You can tell that I'm lifted from the look in my eyebrow. Twisted off the cap, pour a cup, yes, sir. Cop a sack, light it up, pass it back, yes, sir. High.

0: his brains like a CAT scan. I get a text when the pack's in. I kick my ish, call me Dick Chan. The way I lean, I need a kickstand.
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0: 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Turn it up.
1: Yeah. Bubble on that. Yeah. Real kill. I know it.